worth it to be of service in the end. Well, the blessing and the curses, yeah, I'd do it all again.

0: worth the choices he's made. But if you can't find the pen, you can sure find the blade.
1: Din lokalradio for Stryn og Hornindal.

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